living next to rails. He can tell you things of different cars and trains. Now he's trying the whole day to switch off time.

maintains the pain that may change my frame of mind. Blind at design rhymes, intertwined, double time, genuine Frankenstein. I made a monster. Conquer, music scene, golden ticket, Wonka. Conjure, lyrics in my belly, I got thunder. Younger, everybody wishes they were younger. The older I'm getting, the more I feel the hunger.

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Dick to the top of the tip of my tongue, and tapping telepathy. Terrified them with the terrible telekinesis tantrum, it's tattooed to the enemy. Flowing and flowing and growing and flowing, I swallow the flow like a Toblerone. I'm feasting and flowing, my beast with the flow, then I'm switching it up and I'm taking it low. Kitty with the black heart in the car park by Primark. Jamming Django, Reinhardt, living with a raw star. Refine, rat to a fine art, Vincent Dango, I start. Making my mark, like Frankie Sinatra.

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And if your man gives you trouble just to move out on a double, and you don't let it trouble your brain, cause away goes trouble down the drain. 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

0: Et on vient de s'écouter Method to Man Madness de Baron Sweetfield and the Savages. Et là, on part du côté de Toulouse pour écouter Scarecrow to the Beat.
1: I'm sorry, Patrick.
2: 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I'm like a cat. I'll always wind up on my feet.

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They shuffle by, write postcards, lick ice cream, sit around the bandstand, show their suntan, load their caravan. The dollar is climbing, the dollar is falling. Our furniture has been in storage for over a year.

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Healthy, wealthy, jet-set babies throwing stones on the third morning of the Aquarian millennium. The age's beneficiaries are howling at the Alps. 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The dollar's climbing. The dollar's falling. 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

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Somebody has reliable information that a new wave is about to engulf the one we had. 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

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Roaming free, roaming free, breaking free, you and me, we're born together, baby. 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Don't you see, don't you see? 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